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1: 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Lainey Wilson here. This is my new song, Phone Keys Wallet. 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

0: Partly cloudy and a bit cooler today. Slight chance of afternoon rain. The high 21. Right now it's 16. From the Inquity.ca newsroom, I'm Paul Martin. A teenage male was the victim of a fatal drowning incident north of Bancroft on Monday. Bancroft OPP responding to a call about a canoe that capsized on Cross Lake around 1:30 p.m. OPP teams were joined by local citizens and the Whitney and Renfrew County Paramedic Services as they conducted a massive search of the area. A 17-year-old from Mariposa Township was later located by the Underwater Search and Recovery Unit. An autopsy is being scheduled. More details at inquity.ca. No name has been released. Belleville police have arrested a man in connection with a stolen vehicle investigation last weekend. Back on Sunday, Belleville police initiated but had to call off a pursuit for safety reasons as they spotted a stolen vehicle on Bell Boulevard in the early afternoon. It was then found on Donald Street. Another pickup was stolen there and later found abandoned as well. Late Monday morning, officers responded to a tip about a possible suspect of the Canif Road and Bell Boulevard area, and a suspect was arrested in that area after a short foot chase through the woods. As a result of that investigation, a 51-year-old Kingston man of no fixed address was arrested on multiple charges, which included theft of a motor vehicle and theft under $5,000. More details on the original incidents and the charges that suspect faces at inquity.ca. Belleville's inviting people to give more information about a proposed plan to help stimulate local housing growth. Residents are being invited to attend a statutory public meeting regarding a proposed amendment to the Housing, Downtown Revitalization, and Brownfield Redevelopment Community Improvement Plan. Public meeting to be held Monday, August the 10th, 4 p.m. in Council Chambers at City Hall in Belleville. The new plan will provide incentives to develop both middle and affordable housing projects in both the downtown area and on underutilized brownfield sites across the city. More details about what that could mean at inquity.ca. Experts weighing in on Donald Trump's latest tariff threat against Canada say the move seems familiar but is actually unprecedented in a way. Trump signed orders this week to use Section 338 of the Tariff Act of 1930 to slap 50% tariffs on a wide array of Canadian goods ranging from wine and honey to hockey sticks and cement starting later next month. That section, Section 338, is meant to respond to situations where a foreign country discriminates against the commerce of the U.S. It requires no investigation and there's no time limit. Washington-based lawyer Ryan Majerus predicts the levies will be challenged in court if they're introduced, but adds, since the law has actually never before been used to enact a tariff, it's hard to say exactly how that would play out. And Canada's premiers will continue meetings in Prince Edward Island this morning, the second day of an annual summer gathering. All 13 leaders will spend several hours behind closed doors today before speaking to reporters this afternoon. Talks between provincial and territorial leaders have been punctuated by President Donald Trump's new threats of a 50% tariff on some Canadian goods to start next month. Premiers say they're backing urgent, intense, and fair trade negotiations between the federal government and the U.S. so Canada can avoid these increased levies. Premiers met virtually with Prime Minister Mark Carney yesterday and plan to meet with them in person tomorrow. Blue Jays struggled at both ends again last night. That and more coming up next in sports.
1: When a child is in the hospital, visitors come to say hello. And when visiting hours are over, they leave. But family does whatever it takes to stay. At Ronald McDonald House, we believe families shouldn't have to fight alone. So we make sure they have everything they need, with a community of support, warm meals, and a place to rest. Because when a child is sick, family stays, and Ronald McDonald House stays with them.
0: The Blue Jays struggled on both ends of the ball again last night. Nick Fortes and Yandy Diaz each hit three-run bombs. Johnny LaDuca added two hits and three RBIs. Visiting Tampa Bay had a season-high 21 hits as they routed Toronto 12-2. Jays lost their third in a row, six of the last seven, and will try again today to get things back on track. Righty Braden Fisher will start on the mound for the Bluebirds in Game 3 of that four-game set. Boston Red Sox's pursuit of a franchise record-tying 15th straight victory will continue this afternoon. Afternoon, weather permitting. Last night's game between visiting Baltimore and the Red Sox postponed because of heavy rain. They'll play a doubleheader today. Opening round of the 112th Canadian Women's Amateur Golf Championship was suspended yesterday due to dangerous weather at Toronto Golf Club in Mississauga. Shauna Liu of Maple, Ontario, and Elise Lee of Irvine, California, shared the lead at 3-under through the first seven holes. There are 15 matches on Major League Soccer's schedule tonight. All three Canadian teams are in action. Vancouver Whitecaps visit FC Cincinnati. New England Revolution host Toronto FC, and CF Montreal will be in Nashville. Weather in Quinte is next.
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0: Weather in Quinte, partly cloudy and cooler today. Slight chance of late afternoon rain, the high 21. A few clouds tonight, clearing overnight, the low a cool 12. Tomorrow, mostly sunny with a few clouds in the afternoon, the high 24. And approaching the weekend on Friday, beautiful day, sunshine and a high of 26. In Quinte, it's 16 degrees from the inquinte.ca newsroom. I'm Paul Martin.
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0: sunshine.
1: Broken Halos, there's Chris Stapleton on Cool 100, today's best country. Good morning. It is 6:08 with Lewis and McKay.
2: Hello, McKay.
1: Hello. How are you?
2: Good. After my adventure yesterday, Kids Mondo.
1: That was awesome.
2: It was fun.
1: I could hear those kids in the background, and they were just so smart, and I could not believe what big fans they were, because behind the scenes, they were singing jingles like to Top Pick Painters.
2: Yeah, they had the Top Pick Painters jingle.
1: The Cool 100 jingle, and then, of course, there was the question, who do you like better, Lewis or McKay, and you could hear them getting awkward.
2: Yeah, it was tons of fun.
1: They didn't want to answer.
2: Yeah, it was tons of fun, and we'll talk more about my adventures there later on this morning, because I promised the boys and the one little girl that I would talk about them later on in the show when I know they're in their car going to Kids Mondo.
1: Okay.
2: Yeah. Otherwise, I will be in trouble, and I don't want that to happen, because they were pretty fun to hang out with yesterday. Great crew of people at Kids Mondo, and a good spot to go if you want to have your kids taken care of. Cool. You should drop me off there.
1: All right.
2: That's what you should do, is drop me off there.
1: You're a big enough boy. I think you can take yourself.
2: No.
1: Can't.
2: Need to be dropped off.
1: At least I don't have to pack a lunch for you. They'll cook
2: you
1: for
2: don't.
1: You.
2: They'll cook for you. It's great. But no, you can check out some of the adventure on our socials at Facebook and Instagram. All right. Those got posted up, yesterday afternoon, I think it was, that Katie got around to that. So, yeah, check that out. It's going to be pretty cool. Coming up in the show today, McKay. I know you wanted to talk. We were going to talk about, was it grocery shopping in your favorite aisle? Mm-hmm. Because people have their favorite aisle. So we'll be talking about that probably like at 6:40 this morning. We'll get into that. Mm-hmm. We have some other stuff going on here too. I have a shopping story for you.
1: Oh.
2: That I will share with you. And I'm just a little annoyed when I was shopping.
1: Okay. Just a little.
2: I shouldn't say a little. I was a lot annoyed because I'm always a little annoyed when I'm shopping because I dislike it so much.
1: Okay.
2: But I got a lot annoyed. We'll talk about that later on this morning too.
1: Excellent. Okay, coming up in trending, I just walked into the studio and Paul Martin was standing here for a second with you. And I went, guess what, guys? There's Lego coming and I need it.
2: Right.
1: We'll talk about that.
2: Yes, that'll happen in trending because it's a show from the 90s and it's not cheap.
1: It's Lego.
2: It's a new Lego set. We'll talk about that coming up in trending. And we'll take a quick look at our weather details on the way next.
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1: 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Becoming cloudy near noon. There's a chance of showers late this afternoon. Breezy and 21 today. Tonight's going to be partly cloudy. And then some fog patches developing overnight, but it'll start to clear overnight too. A low 12. And then tomorrow, sunshine, becoming a mix of sun and cloud near noon. 24 with the humidex, just 27. And Friday, sunny and 26.
2: Right now we're at 15. 15 in clear skies so far this morning. It is 6:14. Taking a look at what's happening in the headlines with trending at 20 after 6. But first, Luke Combs, sleepless in a hotel room. Cool 100, today's best country.

0: Sleepless in a hotel room on today's Best Country Cool 100. There is Luke Combs. 617, it's Lewis and McKay. And, well, we're going to talk about a viral sensation that's still viral.
1: Still viral, McKay. Going strong.
0: After 14 years.
1: It's amazing. All that and more coming up with trending after we take a look at Jason Aldean. And don't tell on me on Cool 100.

0: Don't tell on me, Jason Aldean, today's Best Country Cool 100. Hey there, it is 6:20, and well, let's take a look at what's trending this morning.
1: Number 3.
0: All right, so Ed Harris was doing the, I guess you'd call it a red carpet type thing, for the opening of The Dink.
2: Okay.
0: He's in that.
2: Which is a movie he's in, right?
0: Yes, that's all about, you know, pickleball.
2: Yep.
0: Pickleball comedy. But while he was there, he was talking about Dutton Ranch.
2: Right, yeah, because he's in the Beth and Rip show.
0: And it sounds like he is not happy.
2: Yeah.
0: I was watching the footage, and I'm like, whoa. He's like basically telling them, get me out of here.
2: Right.
0: So he says, yeah, I'm here for season two. I'm here for season one and season two. And
2: right.
0: Sounds like that might be it.
2: Yeah.
0: He was led to believe that he would be one of the four main characters. And he feels he is... not
2: now. While Ed
0: so much one of the four
2: Harris has a very long, awesome list of TV and movie appearances, and I'm a fan of Ed Harris's work. He's good at what he does. You're on the Beth and Rip show.
0: Yeah, but
2: stop it.
0: You think it at
2: Don't
0: least
2: but.
0: Make number
2: no.
0: four?
2: There's no but, McKay. You're on the Beth and Rip show. You may be told you're one of four stars. There's two stars. It's Beth and Rip. Stop it, Ed Harris. You're a professional. Act like it.
0: Okay, yesterday this came across my feed, and I was, like, seriously jumping up and down. I'm, like, going to my husband. I need this. I need this. Gillian Anderson has officially revealed the upcoming Lego set for The X-Files.
2: That's right. If you're not familiar, Gillian Anderson playing Scully all those many years on The X-Files alongside... David Duchovny is Mulder, so there we go. An X-Files Lego set. How much is this bad boy, McKay? Because it's not... Hang on. It is more than $150.
0: Well, it's almost 1,500 pieces, right? So there's 8 mini people.
2: Yeah.
0: So I'm curious to see what kind of mini people we're going to get in there.
2: Okay, so it's more than $150?
0: $270.
2: Canadian. Whew! $270.
0: And I'm going to Google this real quick. I've been really good this
2: I gotta
0: year.
2: I got to Google the picture of this thing real quick. And everyone, if you think it's going to be a big, expansive Lego set, you are incorrect. It is
0: That's
2: small.
0: Not what $270 gets you these days.
2: That should be like an $80 set.
0: Yeah.
2: Wow. But it's a collector's item, I guess.
0: Mm-hmm. Okay, South Korean artist Psy released this in 2012.
3: Oppan Gangnam Style. Gangnam Style.
0: And 14 years later?
2: Yeah.
0: It's now up to 6 billion views.
2: Yeah. First South Korean act to do that. And that's a pretty big one because it came out when, McKay, again?
0: 2012.
2: Yeah, and it's just been slowly building, getting those views. My kids are part of it, and it's still doing what it does.
0: He's now a founder of a talent agency.
2: Yes, I've seen that.
0: And he mentors K-pop stars, which is very cool.
2: Yeah.
0: And we apologize again for playing that for you this morning.
2: I'm not happy unless this is stuck in everyone's mind again.
3: Oppan Gangnam Style.
2: Cruel and unusual punishment. That's what this is, McKay. All right, there you go. That's what's trending this morning, 6:23. News update with Paul Martin on the way at 6:30.
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13: Good morning. It's a clear drive on the 401 right through Trenton and Belleville out towards Napanee or Brighton. Highway 62 and 37 look good for now. And Highway 49, I'm not seeing any heavy construction-related delays yet through Lyons Road. It's a clear drive so far. 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With the latest traffic, I'm Antonia Altabonte.
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1: Sunny with a few clouds. Fairly cool today. Slight chance of late afternoon rain and a high of 21. Right now it's 16. From the Inquity.ca newsroom, I'm Paul Martin. A teenager from Mariposa has died after his canoe capsized north of Bancroft earlier this week. OPP released more information after they were called to Cross Lake Monday around 1:30 p.m. The body of a 17-year-old male was later recovered. The victim's name has not been released. More details at Inquity.ca. An arrest was made in Belleville following a dangerous altercation between drivers yesterday in the Colburn area. Northumberland OPP told that an edged weapon was involved in an incident

0: second day of meetings at Prince Edward Island at the annual summer gathering of the Council of the Federation today. Talks between 13 provincial and territorial leaders have been punctuated by U.S. President Donald Trump's threats on Monday of a new 50% tariff on more Canadian goods starting August the 19th. Taking a look at sports, Jays offense failed to take flight again last night, losing for the second time in a row to the Tampa Bay Rays. Took it to another level last night. Tampa Bay had a season-high 21 hits, rolling over Toronto 12-2. Third loss in a row for the Jays, six of the last seven. Righty Braden Fisher will hit the mound for the Jays as they try to right the ship in Game 3 of that four-game set today. Opening round of the 112th Canadian Women's Amateur Golf Championship was suspended yesterday because of those thunderstorms in Toronto. Shawnut Liu of Maple, Ontario, and Elise Lee of California shared the lead at 3-under through the first seven holes. There are also 15 matches on the MLS schedule tonight, with all three Canadian teams hitting the pitch. Vancouver Whitecaps visit FC Cincinnati. The New England Revolution host Toronto FC, and CF Montreal is in Nashville. Weather in Quinte is next.
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1: 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Cloud49.ca.
0: Weather in Quinte. Sunny with a few clouds today. Cooler, slight chance of rain this afternoon. The high 21. A few clouds tonight, clearing overnight. The low 12. Mostly sunny tomorrow. A few clouds in the afternoon. The high 24. Sunshine for Friday as we approach the weekend. The high 26. In Quinte at 16 degrees from the inquinte.ca newsroom. I'm Paul Martin.
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0: Shaboozy. Good news on today's Best Country Cool 100. Good morning. 6:37. It's Lewis and McKay. And did you know, Lewis, that the average person has a favorite grocery store aisle?
1: Really?
0: Mm-hmm.
1: I have one.
0: Do
1: you?
0: I do.
1: Okay, we'll find out what one it is. After Josh Stumpier's Highway Money on Cool 100.

0: Josh Stumpf on Cool 100. Today's Best Country. Good morning. 640, Lewis and McKay. And, well, I know it's one of those things you got to do week after week. You got to go pick up the groceries, right?
1: Oh, yeah. Go grocery shopping. Yes, McKay. You got to go up and down the aisles, and you're putting stuff in the cart, looking for whatever's on sale. Yeah, it's a good time.
0: Avoiding the checkout because you don't want to see the total.
1: Yeah, all that fun stuff. Yeah.
0: But the average person has a favorite aisle
1: really?
0: In the grocery store, and they admit to wandering through their favorite aisle even if there's nothing on the list that they need from there. Wait a minute, somebody remembered their list? But you know, it could be the best part of the grocery shop, and maybe you pick up something that just catches your eye. I do have a favorite aisle.
1: Really?
0: And it's not necessarily something I buy.
1: Okay.
0: But boy do I.
1: Which aisle is it? Tell us.
0: Okay, well, I kind of buy it, but I don't. It's the coffee aisle.
1: Oh, the coffee. You know what? I should have known that. The aisle that has coffee in it is definitely McKay's favorite. That makes sense.
0: But would you get the grocery stores that have the one where you can grind your own?
1: Yeah.
0: You're
1: a self-grinder.
0: No, I'm not.
1: Oh, okay.
0: The smell.
1: Oh,
0: I just want to walk up and down that aisle.
1: Right.
0: It's the smell.
1: Right.
0: And that's like what's so weird is like I'm not buying it. I buy the little pods for the Keurig, so
1: right.
0: It's sort of like boring, but I still like to just, look, that smells so good. And
1: okay.
0: Then you want to go to the bakery aisle after you're done smelling that. I don't know.
1: Yeah, right, and check that out. I'm trying to think if I have a favorite aisle. I really don't think I do. I really don't. I have one that I dislike the most, and if my kids are with me, it's the candy aisle. Because it's also got the cereal and stuff in it, right? They know what they're doing.
0: Oh, I know.
1: And then next thing you know, I'm fighting with
0: What's
1: the kids.
0: What's that over there,
1: yeah,
0: Dad?
1: Oh,
0: boom.
1: Man.
0: There's that box suddenly in the cart.
1: Yeah.
0: Get to the checkout and you're like, how'd this get in here?
1: Yeah. But I don't think I have a favorite aisle in the grocery store. So I guess I'm not one of the average people.
0: Mm-hmm.
1: But what about you out there in cool country? Do you have a favorite aisle?
0: And what is it?
1: What is your favorite aisle? 7710100. You can call or text him this morning to let us know.
0: Mm-hmm.
1: What is my favorite aisle? I don't mind. Okay. Does the checkout count?
0: Because you're almost done?
1: Yeah, because I'm almost done.
0: Totally.
1: Yeah. And most of the time, they've got a chocolate bar for like $1, and I'll just toss that on the conveyor, and then away I go.
0: Oh, I need this Snickers.
1: Yeah, you need the Snickers bar. That's right. I just got finished spending a lot of money on groceries. The Snickers bar is going to help
0: peanuts,
1: me out.
0: There's protein.
1: Yeah, protein and everything is great. Great little snack on the way home. So, I think that is it. Someone just texted into the liquor aisle. Just waiting for that answer.
0: That's a great answer.
1: Yeah, I was waiting for that answer. 6:43, let us know if you do have a favorite aisle at the grocery store, all right? 7710100, call or text in, and we'll see if we read out some more of those responses as the morning continues on. We're going to take a quick look at our weather details on the way because we do have maybe some showers today. We'll see what's going on with that next.
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0: 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Becoming cloudy near noon, chance of showers late this afternoon, breezy and 21 today. Tonight, partly cloudy, clearing near midnight, and some fog overnight with a low 12. Sunshine to start tomorrow, becoming a mix of sun and cloud. And a high 24, Humidex 27, and then sunny and 26 on Friday.
1: Right now, we're sitting at 15, and it's looking like it's going to be a mainly sunny morning, which is going to be awesome. 647, McKay's asking people this morning, do you have a favorite aisle at the grocery store? And if you do, let us know what it is and why. 6771-0100. Call or text that number this morning to give us some answers. A lot of people say in the bakery aisle, McKay, which isn't really that big of a shock, is it? We'll see what else people have to say after George Burge and Luke Bryan. Through a

0: Cool 100, today's best country, and George Burge with Luke Bryan. There is Ride, Ride, Ride. Good morning. It's Lewis and McKay, and I was talking about how most people have a favorite aisle in the grocery store.
1: In the grocery style, yeah. The average person has a favorite aisle. We're asking people, if you do, what is your favorite aisle? And a lot of people are saying the bakery aisle, which makes a lot of sense. Not usually an aisle, the bakery aisle, but hey, whatever. Mm-hmm. It's a spot. And people get a lot of baked goods out of there. So, yeah, that's a good one, yeah.
0: I kind of like this one because it was a little different. And they said that their favorite aisle has to actually be the baby clothes. So they're going to Independent or Walmart, somewhere like that, because then they can also wander around and buy stuff for the grandchild.
1: Right, yes. Like, yeah, spoil those grandkids while grocery shopping too, right? Never miss an opportunity to pull that off. I do like someone that said saving the lobsters every day. So I guess they go through the butcher's seafood aisle, and they enjoy that one, checking out the lobsters. Reminds me of that Simpsons episode where Homer got the lobster from the grocery store, and then he gave it a really hot bath and cooked it by accident.
0: Yeah.
1: It was a good time. Pinchy the lobster. Other great responses, the sauce aisle. Someone said the sauce aisle. I get that.
0: Well, you don't need a sauce aisle when you have my kitchen fridge. You open it up, there's nothing to eat, but boy, there's sauces and condiments and name it. It's all there.
1: The door is the sauce aisle.
0: Oh, that door is actually taken over one of the shelves as well.
1: Yeah. It's expanding. Yeah. I like that. Someone else said the meat aisle just because I like to dream about who can afford $80 for two steaks.
0: Two?
1: Yeah. Depends on what steak you're getting. Yeah, there you go. But no, okay. So there you go. A lot of people seem to have their favorite aisle in the grocery store. So what is it for you? 771-0100. And you can let us know if you have a favorite aisle at the grocery store and which one it is and why.
0: All right, we're going to check in with Paul Martin. He has got the latest from the Inquity News Center on the way at 7 o'clock. And then your chance to win. We have got... who said that?
1: Yeah, for a $20 gift certificate to Press Play Cafe. So we'll find out who said that just after 7 o'clock this morning.
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1: Sunny with a few clouds and cooler today. Slight chance of afternoon rain. The high 21. Right now it's 15. From the Inquity.ca newsroom, I'm Paul Martin. A postmortem's being scheduled after a tragic drowning incident north of Bancroft. Back on Monday afternoon, Bancroft OPP responding to a call about a canoe which capsized across lake around 1:30 p.m. OPP search teams were joined by local citizens and the Whitney and Renfrew County Paramedic Services as they searched the area. A 17-year-old from Mariposa Township was later located by the underwater search and recovery unit. More details at inquity.ca. A stolen vehicle investigation in Belleville that included a police chase in a very busy area of the city has resulted in the arrest of a suspect on multiple charges. Back on Sunday afternoon, Belleville police initiated but had to call off a pursuit for safety reasons as they spotted a stolen vehicle on Bell Boulevard around 2 p.m. It was later found on Donald Street abandoned, and another pickup stolen there was found later abandoned as well. Late Monday morning, officers responded to a tip about a possible suspect at the Canterton Road and Bell Boulevard area and arrested a suspect after a foot chase through the woods. As a result, a 51-year-old Kingston man of no fixed address was arrested on multiple charges, including theft of a motor vehicle and theft under $5,000. More details in the complete list of charges at inquity.ca. Dangerous incident west of Brighton ended with an arrest in Belleville yesterday. Two drivers in Alnwick Haldeman were involved in an altercation along Academy Hill Road around 8 a.m. OPB receiving a report, two drivers were involved in an altercation which featured an edged weapon. One of the drivers taken to the hospital with non-life-threatening injuries. The other was not located, but was later arrested by the OPP in Belleville. The suspect, Leroy Garwood of Oshawa, facing an assault charge. Police are also looking for more information as they continue their investigation. Quinte West OPP have announced that over the last few days, they've received several calls in Trenton about people entering vehicles. Police continue to remind drivers to lock it or lose it, adding that open vehicle windows and doors serve as an invitation for thieves. More on how you can protect you, your family, and your property at Quinte.ca. On the national scene, Quebec's premier has ruled out the return of American alcohol to her province's shelves anytime soon. Christine Fréchette's comments yesterday at the premier's annual summer gathering in Charlottetown followed news this week that U.S. President Donald Trump is planning to impose new 50% tariffs on a wide range of Canadian goods starting in about 30 days. The White House cited retaliatory provincial bans on U.S. booze as one of the reasons. Fréchette says she wants to see progress in trade talks before lifting the measure that many provinces have been using to protest previous Trump tariffs. Only Saskatchewan and Alberta have returned American booze to their store shelves. And in Paris, the Louvre's Apollo Gallery reopened to the public for the first time since $102 million U.S. worth of crown jewels were stolen in a dramatic daytime heist. Public can again tour the majestic room and view its gilded ceilings and Greek frescoes en route to the Mona Lisa. The stolen jewels will remain unrecovered a full 9 months after the heist. Blue Jays can't seem to buy a few runs lately. Their struggles continued last night. That and more coming up next in sports.
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1: Toronto Blue Jays' struggles continue as the offense and defense both couldn't get it done. Nick Fortes and Yandy Diaz each had three-run bombs. Johnny Laduca, two hits and three RBIs. Visiting Tampa Bay beat up on the Jays last night, 12-2 behind a season-high, 21 hits in the game. Jays losing their third in a row and six of the last seven. They'll try again today to get things back on track. Righty Braden Fisher will start on the mound for the Bluebirds today. Boston Red Sox's pursuit of a franchise record-tying 15th straight victory will continue this afternoon, weather permitting. Last night's game between the visiting Baltimore Orioles and Red Sox postponed because of heavy rain. Then they'll play a double dip today. Longest winning streak in Red Sox history, a 15-game run back in 1946. 15 matches in MLS tonight. Three Canadian teams all in action. Vancouver Whitecaps visit FC Cincinnati. New England Revolution hosts Toronto FC and CF Montreal will be in Nashville. And Guillermo Ochoa, widely considered among the greatest Mexican goalkeepers in history, announced his retirement yesterday, bringing an end to a distinguished 22-year career. Ochoa, who turned 41 last week, earlier stated that this year's World Cup would be his last. Weather in Quinte and beyond the headlines are coming up next.
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1: As we pause to honor one dedicated public servant, we should all take time to reflect on what it means to serve in an elected office. Sad news emerged on Monday as Hastings County and Carlo Mayo Township both released statements on the passing of Mayor Randy Wallace. Wallace was remembered as a dedicated public servant with a passion for the community that he lovingly served after being elected for his only term in 2022. Especially in rural areas and in the current political climate, such people are becoming more difficult to find and even harder to enlist to a cause that has many hurdles and obstacles. You still have till August 21st to file your papers to run in this fall's municipal election. Your reward for a long campaign, the investment of your time and money, and exposing yourself to public criticism is a generally low-paying position with tremendous responsibility and exposure to liability, but little in the way of public praise, pomp, or circumstance. Especially in the social media era, when it seems like there are more investigations by the integrity commissioner than hearty handshakes, many people are choosing not to put their names on the ballot. But I encourage you to consider it. We need more people like Randy to step up and be counted. The future of our communities, our families, and our homes depends on it. I'm Paul Martin, and that's what I see looking beyond the headlines. Weather in Quinte. Sunny with a few clouds today. Slight chance of late afternoon rain. The high 21. A few clouds tonight. Clearing overnight. The low 12. Mostly sunny tomorrow with a few clouds in the afternoon. The high 24. Sunshine Friday as we approach the weekend. The high 26. Partly cloudy to start things off Saturday. Slight chance of rain. The high 28. And then staying warmer Sunday. Mostly cloudy. Chance of rain and a high again of 28. In Quinte, it's a cool 15 degrees from the inquinte.ca newsroom. I'm Paul Martin.
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0: in a bad life? Thomas Rhett with Jordan Davis on Cool 100. Good morning. It's 7:09. And so far, we've got just a little bit of sun peeking out, but it's going to get a little more, well, I guess more sun and cloud throughout the day. And then maybe some showers later.
1: That's what we're looking at. Yeah, a chance of showers later on today. We'll see how that shakes out. All right, McKay, it is time to play Who Said That? So what we do is we play a little bit of a clip from a movie or a TV show. It's up to you to tell us who it is. And if you do, the first person to do that will walk away a winner this morning.
0: All right.
1: All right, here is your clip with Who Said That?
2: You can deny all the things I've seen, all the things I've discovered, but not for much longer. Because too many others know what's happening out there.
1: All right, there's your clip. Who is that? Who said that, McKay?
0: 613-771-0100. Let us know, and you could win with Press Play Cafe today. And hopefully back with the winner next.
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0: 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Well, it's going to become cloudy with a chance of showers late this afternoon and breezy with a high 21. Partly cloudy tonight, clearing near midnight, and could see a little overnight fog too with a low 12. Sunshine tomorrow to start, becoming a mix of sun and cloud near noon, a high 24. 27 with the Humidex, and sunny at 26 on Friday.
1: Nice. Right now we are sitting at 15, and it looks like sunshine for the most part so far this morning. 16 now, just updated. Playing Who Said That this morning, here is your clip again, and we'll head to the phone lines.
2: You can deny all the things I've seen, all the things I've discovered, but not for much longer, because too many others know what's happening out there.
0: Hi, who said that?
8: That would be Fox Mulder.
1: Yes, it is, from the X-Files. Congratulations.
8: Thank you.
0: Who are we talking to?
8: Dave.
1: Dave, can you name the actor that played Fox Mulder?
8: David Duchovny.
1: Nicely done. Nicely done. Bonus points to you.
0: Did you hear us talking earlier? There's an X-Files Lego kit coming in August.
8: Oh, that's cool. I buy my grown-up kids' Christmas presents every year, and they get Lego usually, so maybe that'll be one.
1: Wow.
0: There, see?
1: Well, just so you know, it's going to cost about $270 before tax.
8: Yeah, kids are worth it.
1: Kids are worth it. Look at you go. Right on, Dave.
0: Are you adopting?
1: Are you McKay's open. McKay's open for adoption if possible.
8: Nah, I got grandkids now, so I'm getting a little old for that.
1: That was a hard pass, McKay. That's what that was, a hard pass.
0: Fine.
1: Hey, well, Dave, hang on the line for me. I got to get some more details off you, okay?
8: Okay, buddy.
1: One sec. All right, so there we go. Dave is our latest winner with our 7-10 game with Who Said That? $20 gift card to Press Play Cafe. And McKay, I'm sorry about that. That was a hard loss for you,
0: I
1: McKay,
0: know.
1: Is what that was.
0: I was feeling hopeful for Christmas.
1: Yeah, no, that's not so much. Not so much. All right, 7:15. We're back at it with What the Heck Is It Tomorrow. Before though, we move on because it's the X-Files. Have to play the song for a little bit.
0: Thank you.
1: Yeah, you're welcome. It's a missed opportunity if you don't play it. Here's Sully Burrows. Put it on me on Cool 100.

0: Sully Burrows, put it on me, today's Best Country. Cool 100, good morning. It is 7:18. It is Lewis and McKay. And, well, today is the day we're going to make our Brighton Speedway draw. We'll do that shortly after 8 o'clock this morning. So you can enter at cool100.ca.
1: That's right. So get yourself entered and maybe win that family four-pack of tickets. We'll give that away just after 8 o'clock this morning as we head through the rest of the morning. We've been talking about people's favorite grocery aisle. It's been pretty entertaining listening to different thoughts from people and why they pick the aisle they do. And McKay, we did get a call from our very good friend Lynn, and he was talking about his favorite aisle in the grocery store.
2: I have to go to the meat section.
1: Always the meat section for you, eh, Lynn?
2: Oh yeah.
1: Yeah, why? Like, what meat is it?
2: It doesn't really matter. I'd come home with roasts of pork, beef.
1: Attaboy.
2: Chicken.
1: Yep.
2: Yeah, I'm all over it.
1: And you barbecue it and just eat it with potatoes and be happy, eh?
2: That's right.
1: Attaboy.
0: Are you adopting?
2: Throw a good vegetable in there and we're good to go.
1: That was a hard pass, McKay. He didn't say yes.
0: So yeah, not doing well.
1: No, you're 0 for 2 now with adoptions.
2: Well, I mean, if you want to come over for dinner one night, I have no problem with
1: there
2: that.
1: There it is. One step closer to adoption, McKay. Lynn, thanks for calling. We got to get going, okay?
2: Not a problem.
1: Talk to you later.
2: Bye.
1: There we go. So, McKay, it's not going well for you.
0: No.
1: As you try to worm your way into someone's life.
0: Christmas presents, yeah, you know, going barbecue for it. Yeah. All the time.
1: Yeah. Like, she's going to ask someone for an Easter egg hunt pretty soon. 719, if you do have a favorite grocery aisle, though, let us know. 7710100, call or text in, and we'll see what responses we're getting from people. So far, it's either the meat section or the bakery aisle. It seems to be the big picks, but we'll see if that changes as the morning continues on. We've got a news update with Paul Martin still on the way. That's coming in at 7:30, and we'll take a quick look at what's happening out on the roads with Skyward's traffic next.
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1: Clouding over, still some sunny breaks, slight chance of late afternoon rain today, a cool one, the high 21. Right now it's 16. From the Inquity.ca newsroom, I'm Paul Martin. The OPB have confirmed the details of a tragic drowning incident that resulted in a teen's death north of Bancroft. OPB were called to Cross Lake after a canoe capsized there Monday afternoon around 1:30 p.m. The body of a 17-year-old male from Mariposa was later recovered by search teams. Victim's name has not been released. More details at Inquity.ca. Dangerous altercation between drivers yesterday in the Colborne area led to an arrest in Belleville. Northumberland OPB were told that an edged weapon was involved in an incident involving two drivers around 8 a.m. at Academy Hill Road in Alma-Haldeman. One of them was taken to the hospital with non-life-threatening injuries. Leroy Garwood of Oshawa was arrested on an assault charge later in the day in Belleville. More details online at inquity.ca. And experts weighing in on Donald Trump's latest tariff threat against Canada say the move seems familiar but is actually unprecedented. Trump signed orders this week to use Section 338 of the Tariff Act of 1930 to slap 50% tariffs on a wide range of Canadian goods starting next month. Section 338 is meant to respond to situations where a foreign nation discriminates against commerce of the U.S. It requires no investigation and there's no time limit. Washington-based lawyer Ryan Majerus predicts the levies will be challenged in court if they're introduced, but adds since that law has never been used before to enact tariffs, it's hard to say how that would work out. Turning to sports, Blue Jays still struggling on both ends of the action. Couldn't get the offense going and the pitching failed miserably. Tampa Bay Rays with a season-high 21 hits as they rolled over Toronto 12-2 last night. Jays have lost three in a row and six of the last seven, hoping righty Braden Fisher can right the ship tonight against Tampa Bay. And the opening round of the 112th Canadian Women's Amateur Golf Championship suspended yesterday due to dangerous weather at the Toronto Golf Club in Mississauga. Shauna Liu of Maple, Ontario, and Elise Lee of California shared the lead at 3 under par through the first seven before play was suspended. Weather in Quinte is next.

0: Clouds lingering tonight, clearing overnight, the low 12. Tomorrow, mostly sunny with a few clouds in the afternoon, the high 24. And sunshine on Friday as we approach the weekend, the high a beautiful 26. In Quinte, it's 16 degrees from the inquinte.ca newsroom. I'm Paul Martin.
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0: me by you, Luke Combs on Cool 100. Today's Best Country. Good morning. It is 7:35. And Lewis and McKay with our birthday party coming up next.
1: That's right. So if you have any last minute birthday announcements you'd like to get in, 7710100. Call or text them in or let us know cool100.ca. And we're going to read them out here. Coming up after Old Dominion, Memory Lane. Cool 100. Today's Best Country.

0: Old Dominion, there's Memory Lane on Cool 100. Hey there, it is Lewis and McKay, and let's get into our birthday party.
1: Happy birthday to you.
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0: Regan Fournier. It says, wishing our smart, driven, adventurous, and beautiful daughter the most spectacular 21st birthday. Keep moving mountains. Love, Mom and Dad.
3: Nice.
0: And Rosemary. Happy birthday, Rosemary. Hope your day is great. Love you from Tanner. That's all I have.
3: All right. That's it for our birthday announcements then, McKay. So if you have any birthday announcements you'd like to get in for tomorrow, as always, 771-0100. Call or text them in, and we will share them. 7:40 tomorrow morning. Anniversary announcements also good too. We love those. Let us know, all right? Or you can let us know at cool100.ca. 7:40 now. It is cloudy, getting cloudier as the morning continues on. Maybe some showers later on this afternoon. We'll see what happens with that. We're sitting at around 16, and we have country music news still on the way.
0: And I guess an ESPN analyst checking into a hotel, and he was confused for a country star and got some upgrades. I've got the details coming up.
3: That's amazing. I love that. Can't wait for that story at 7:50. First, a quick look at your weather details on the way next.
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0: 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Becoming cloudy. Chance of showers late this afternoon. Breezy and 21 today. Partly cloudy, clearing overnight, a little bit of fog though, and a low 12 for tonight. Tomorrow, sunny, becoming a mix of sun and cloud, and a high 24. Humidex 27, sunny and 26 on Friday.
3: Right now, we are sitting at 16 and mostly cloudy so far this morning. 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Here's Brock Phillips and something else on Cool 100.

0: something else. Brock Phillips on Cool 100. Today's Best Country with Lewis and McKay, and our country music news is on the way. And Shaboozey is going to make his debut at Comic-Con.
1: Yeah, I know. This is pretty cool. I was reading about this a few days ago. I love it. We'll have details on that. And someone got mistaken for a country star and got some upgrades because of it. All the details after Ella Langley and Morgan Wallen.

0: Paula Langley and Morgan Wallen and I Can't Love You Anymore from Cool 100. It's Lewis and McKay. 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
0: Okay, so an ESPN college football analyst by the name of Darius Walker.
4: Okay.
0: Got an unexpected hotel upgrade after staff mistook him for the other Darius Walker, Rucker, during check-in. So he shared the mix-up on his Instagram and showed a video of the room he got. Darius Rucker himself actually joined in the fun, commenting, "You're welcome." And Darius Walker, has now said that he may start carrying a photo of Rucker around on future trips, maybe get some more accidental upgrades.
4: Right. Okay.
0: I love that.
5: I always hope to be mistaken for a celebrity, right? So I get upgrades. I'm just not pretty enough, McKay. I think that's the problem.
0: Now, speaking of Darius Rucker, he says he is planning to maybe step away from full-scale touring sooner than you might think.
5: Okay.
0: Asked in an interview, he's like, 2 years, I might. I played 110 shows last year. I mean, what am I doing? He still likes making records and really starting to think that being home more might be better, though.
4: Right.
0: Yeah. And, okay, Jelly Roll's daughter, Bailey Ann. She's the 18-year-old daughter. She's pushed back against online rumors surrounding the split and insisted that nobody cheated, told people stop flooding the comments with speculation, and Bailey hinted there's a much bigger story behind the divorce, saying the internet would crumble if she ever revealed the truth. Okay, girl, listen. You can't sit there and say don't flood the comments and don't speculate and turn around and say, you know, the internet would crumble if she revealed the truth. Just tell us then.
5: Yeah.
0: Just tell us.
5: It's almost like your parents have designed a story that people will buy into to keep the likes coming.
4: My tinfoil hat is firmly on.
0: Okay.
5: With this one. Yeah.
0: Shaboozy is going to make his debut at San Diego's Comic-Con on Friday his first comic book.
5: Yeah.
0: The Outlaw Sherry Lee, the comic part of a three-part Western series, expands the narrative of the upcoming album, which is coming out the end of July. So he'll discuss both those projects, host a signing session at a Funko booth, too.
5: Wonder how many of the pictures he'll take with other celebrities at Comic-Con, right? Mm-hmm. Like, you're there. You might as well get your picture with Paul Rudd or whatever.
0: Exactly.
5: Yeah, they're all going to be there. There you go.
0: There's your country music news for Belleville Tirecraft on Cool 100.
5: All right, McKay, it's 7:53. That means Paul Martin is just getting ready to sit down and fill us in on what's going on with the news update. That'll be coming in at 8 o'clock. Follow all of his local stories at inquity.ca. Haven't seen anything impacting the commute so far this morning, which is good news. So if you have any traffic tips for us, as always, call or text them in to 771-0100. And don't forget, too, just after 8 o'clock, McKay, we're giving away the family four-pack of tickets to the Brighton Speedway races this weekend. So you still have a little bit of time to get yourself entered into the contest. You can do it at our website at cool100.ca.
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1: Cloudy with sunny breaks, cooler today, slight chance of rain this afternoon, the high 21. Right now it's 16. From the Inquity.ca newsroom, I'm Paul Martin. Teenage male lost his life in a fatal drowning incident north of Bancroft earlier this week. On Monday afternoon, Bancroft OPP responded to a call about a canoe that capsized in Cross Lake around 1:30 p.m. OPP search teams were joined by local citizens and the Whitney and Renfrew County paramedics on scene. 17-year-old from Mariposa Township was later located by the Underwater Search and Recovery Unit. A postmortem is being scheduled. More details at inquity.ca. Belleville police have arrested a man in connection with a stolen vehicle investigation last weekend. On Sunday, Belleville police initiated but then had to call off a pursuit for safety reasons when they spotted a stolen vehicle on Bell Boulevard around 2 p.m. It was later found on Donald Street, and another pickup stolen there was also later found abandoned. Late Monday morning, officers received a tip about a possible suspect at the Caniffton Road and Bell Boulevard area. Suspect later arrested after a foot chase through the woods. 51-year-old Kingston man of no fixed address faces multiple charges, which include theft of a motor vehicle and theft under $5,000. More details online at inquity.ca. Dangerous incident west of Brighton ended with an arrest in Belleville yesterday. Two drivers in Alnwick Haldimand were involved in an altercation around 8 a.m. along Academy Hill Road. Northumberland OPP received a report. Two drivers were involved in an altercation which featured an edged weapon. One of them taken to the hospital with non-life-threatening injuries. The other driver was not located but was later arrested by the OPP in Belleville. The suspect, Leroy Garwood of Oshawa, facing an assault charge. Police looking for more information and witnesses as they continue their investigation. Belleville's inviting people to get more information about a proposed plan to help stimulate local housing growth. Residents are being invited to attend a statutory public meeting regarding a proposed amendment to the Housing, Downtown Revitalization and Brownfield Redevelopment Community Improvement Plan. It's being held Monday, August 10th at 4 p.m. in Council Chambers on the fourth floor of City Hall. The new plan will provide incentives to develop both middle and affordable housing projects in both the downtown area and on underutilized brownfield sites through the city. More details online at inquity.ca. International news. United States and Iran have exchanged fire across the Middle East again, raising concerns about diplomatic efforts to save the interim deal. U.S. launched an 11th night of airstrikes targeting a number of Iranian sites. Iran retaliated with missile and drone attacks on Jordan's port city of Aqaba. And Canada's premiers will continue meetings in Prince Edward Island this morning, the second day of an annual summer gathering. All 13 leaders will spend several hours behind closed doors today before speaking to reporters this afternoon. Talks between provincial and territorial leaders have been punctuated by President Donald Trump's threats of a new 50% tariff on some Canadian goods. Premiers say they're backing urgent, intense, and fair trade negotiations to try to avoid these increased levies. Premiers met virtually with Prime Minister Mark Carney yesterday and plan to meet with him in person tomorrow. Blue Jays couldn't get it done on either end of the equation last night. That and more coming up next in sports.
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1: Toronto Blue Jays had little offense and absolutely no defense as his struggles continued last night. Nick Fortes and Randy Diaz each had three-run bombs. Visiting Tampa Bay Rays had a season-high 21 hits as they rolled over the Bluebirds 12-2. Jays lost their third in a row and six of the last seven. They'll try to get back into the win column again today, or at least rediscover the offense. Right-hander Braden Fisher starting on the mound in today's matchup. Boston Red Sox pursuit of a franchise record-tying 15th straight victory will continue this afternoon and maybe they break new ground after that, weather permitting. Last night's game between the visiting Baltimore Orioles and Red Sox postponed because of heavy rain. Teams will play a double dip today. Longest winning streak in Red Sox history before today, a 15-game run in 1946. Opening round of the 112th Canadian Women's Amateur Golf Championship was suspended yesterday because of the weather in Mississauga. Shauna Liu of Maple, Ontario, and Elise Lee of California shared the lead at 3-under through the first seven. And there are 15 matches in MLS action tonight. All three Canadian teams hit the pitch. Vancouver Whitecaps visit FC Cincinnati. New England Revolution host Toronto Toronto FC and CF Montreal's in Nashville. Weather in Quinte is next.
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8: Strong day on the markets yesterday. The TSX buoyed by miners that tracked higher metal prices while investors assess fresh U.S.-Iran tensions and new U.S. tariffs on Canadian imports. TSX up over 1% or 408 points. Dow up 0.75% or 385 points. NASDAQ up 330 points. S&P 500 gained almost 1%. The Canadian dollar sits at 70.88 cents U.S. In corporate news, traders snapped up shares of memory chip companies ahead of key tech reports due this week that will shed light on the state of the AI trade. The Roundhill Memory ETF jumped 11%, while shares of Micron Technology and Western Digital each added about 12%. Stocks tied to cryptocurrency jumped as Bitcoin touched its highest level since June 16th. Shares of crypto trading platform Coinbase advanced over 9%, while shares of trading app company Robinhood jumped 7%. Let's brands. Shares soared almost 89% after the potato chip and pretzel maker agreed to a buyout from Germany's Intersnack Group for $14.25 a share in cash. The deal is expected to close in the fourth quarter, subject to regulatory approval. And Hasbro, shares were up almost 9% after the game and toy company reported an earnings and revenue beat in the second quarter financial report. Growth was led by Hasbro's Magic the Gathering trading card game, with quarterly revenue topping $500 million for the first time in the product's more than 30-year history. From the Skywards Business Center, I'm Alexis Deary.
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1: Weather in Quinte. Cloudy with sunny breaks today, a bit cooler, slight chance of late afternoon rain and a high of only 21. A few clouds tonight, clearing overnight, the low 12. Mostly sunny tomorrow, a few clouds in the afternoon, the high 24. Sunshine Friday, the high 26. Looking to the weekend, partly cloudy Saturday, slight chance of rain, the high 28. Staying warmer Sunday, cloudy, slight chance of rain and a high again of 28. In Quinte, it's a cool 16 degrees from the inquinte.ca newsroom. I'm Paul Martin.
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0: Luke Bryan, but I got a beer in my hand on Cool 100. Good morning. It is 11 after 8 with Lewis and McKay.
1: All right, McKay. It is that time of the week, Wednesday morning. We have Brighton Speedway, a family four-pack of tickets to give away.
2: I feel the need for speed.
3: Here we go. Green flag. Buggity, buggity, buggity. Let's go racing, boys.
1: Okay. So all week, people have been entering online at our website at cool100.ca for the family four-pack of tickets to the races this weekend at Brighton Speedway. We do it all season long, and it's one of our favorites.
0: Amy Beecham. It's going to be her favorite, too, because she is off to the races on Saturday with that four-pack. So Amy Beecham, congratulations.
1: Right on. Okay, so best of luck picking three people to go with you and have fun at the races at Brighton Speedway this weekend. Even taking a quick look at the weather details, it's looking like we've got a decent time for those races. So awesome. I love that. And everyone else that wants to get in on the next family four pack, you can as of now. Just go to our website, cool100.ca, and fill out the online ballot there. You'll be entered into the draw for next week's races. Okay.
0: All right.
1: We'll give that away on Wednesday just after 8 o'clock. McKay, throughout this morning, you brought this up, that the average person has a favorite aisle in the grocery store. And what is your favorite aisle?
0: It's actually the coffee aisle.
1: Yeah.
0: It's the smell, the aroma. It's especially when there's fresh ground coffee there. I love it. I don't buy it.
1: Yep.
0: I love it. But yeah, I just love that.
1: Nice. I like the aisle. I've been thinking more about this throughout this morning. And I don't know if I have a particular aisle, but I do. Whatever aisle has the cookies on sale at the end of it. You know, they always have them at the very end of the aisle. That's my favorite aisle. Yeah, whichever one has the cookies on sale at the end in the bin. I'm always a big fan of that. Or Pop-Tarts, too. They're on sale. It's always a good win, too. But that I think that's it. But we've been asking people throughout this morning, and most of the time we're getting either the bakery or the junk food aisle are the ones. But someone actually did text in not too long ago saying the ice cream aisle. Like, how is it not the ice cream aisle for everyone?
0: Which I think they followed up with it's ice cream.
1: Yeah, because it's ice cream. Yeah, it's 100%. It's true. It's very close to my favorite aisle. Uh-huh. Yeah. I think it'd be easier for me to pick my top five aisles. Than it would be to, yeah.
0: Okay. You work on that.
1: Than it would be to just pick one aisle that I enjoy so much. Yeah. The aisle that has all of the fancy cheeses.
0: Oh.
1: That's a fun aisle.
0: That is good.
1: Yeah. That one I don't mind going through. That one always makes me happy. Well, let us know what aisle is your favorite, all right? 7710100 this morning, and we'll talk more about that, and we'll see what responses we get from people. Someone just texted and said, the clearance aisle never fails me. It's a good call. Mm-hmm. I like that, too. All right, 8:14. We'll take a look at our weather details coming up next.
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0: 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We've got, clouding over, really, with a chance of showers late this afternoon. Breezy and a high 21. Partly cloudy tonight, clearing near midnight. Fog patches overnight, a low 12. And tomorrow, well, mainly sun and cloud, a high 24 with the Humidex 27. And then sunny and 26 for Friday.
1: Right on. Right now, we are looking at cloudy skies and sitting at 16 so far this morning. Your favorite aisle of the grocery store, McKay?
0: We got all, one answer that I was not expecting.
1: We have to go to the grocery store, and apparently the average person has a favorite aisle. We're going to get more responses from Cool Country on that one. And if you have a favorite, let us know. 771-0100, all right? Here's Bailey Zimmerman, Chevy Silverado on Cool 100.

0: Chevy Silverado. There is Bailey Zimmerman on today's Best Country. Cool 100. Good morning. It is 8:21 with Lewis and McKay talking about getting the shopping done. We all got to do it. Got to get to the grocery store, pick up things. But very often there is a favorite aisle.
1: Yeah. Today I learned that the average person has a favorite aisle in the grocery store. And I didn't believe you at first, but everyone's texting, calling in this morning, letting us know what their favorite aisle is, including Michelle. And Michelle, what's your favorite aisle in the grocery store?
2: Hi. My favorite aisle is definitely the clearance aisle.
1: The clearance aisle, yeah.
2: The clearance aisle. They have all kinds of wonderful stuff.
0: What are you usually picking up there?
2: They have all kinds of junk food that's clearance, and it's amazing.
1: Yeah, no, I'm a big fan of that. I'm not going to lie. The grocery store that I go to for the last little bit has had the big king-size chocolate bars for $1.50, and it's been a good time. It's been a good time.
2: Right. I hear you.
0: You get that birthday cake that's on the clearance aisle, and it's like, it's not my birthday for 6 months, but hey, it's in the clearance aisle.
1: That's right.
2: Exactly. Half off. Can't beat it.
1: Can't beat it. No, Michelle, thanks for calling in, and we'll see what other people's responses are, too, when it comes to their favorite aisle at the grocery store. All right, join the conversation, 771-0100. Day 22, Skyward's Marine Report now, and we'll see what's happening with the news update with Paul Martin at 8:30.
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4: For Eastern Lake Ontario and the Bay of Quinte, there's a strong wind warning in effect. Wind west 20 knots, increasing to west 25 later this morning and diminishing to northwest 15 by the evening. Waves at 1 meter, building to 1.5 by the evening as well. It'll subside to 0.5 overnight. Air temperature 17 degrees, water temperature 19. 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With the Skywards Marine Report, I'm Samantha Diaz.
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12: Beep, beep, beep, beep, yeah. On the 401 eastbound, we have a crash just after Center Street and before you head County Road 4. Other than that, I'm not seeing any issues on Highway 37, Highway 62. We have some construction-related delays now building through Springbrook Road. Highway 49 is also dealing with construction through Lyons Road in both directions. The Ontario Honda Dealers India Markham holds its inaugural event August 14th to the 16th. 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With the latest traffic, I'm Antonia Altabonte.
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Cloudy with sunny breaks and a bit cooler today. Slight chance of rain, most likely this afternoon, the high 21. Right now it's 16. From the Inquity.ca newsroom, I'm Paul Martin. A teen from Mariposa has died after his canoe capsized north of Bancroft earlier this week. OPP called to Cross Lake on Monday around 1:30 p.m. The body of a 17-year-old male was later recovered by the underwater search and recovery unit. The victim's name has not been released. More details at Inquity.ca. An arrest was made in Belleville following a dangerous altercation between drivers yesterday in the Colburn area. Northumberland OPP were told that an edged weapon was involved in the incident involving two drivers around 8 a.m. Tuesday in Academy Hill Road in Alma Haldeman. One of them was taken to the hospital with non-life-threatening injuries. Leroy Garwood of Oshawa was arrested on an assault charge later in the day in Belleville. More details online at inquity.ca. In Ontario's northwest, wildfires still burning out of control. The Ministry of Natural Resources now listing 173 wildfires in northern Ontario, including 12 sparked in the last 24 hours alone. They've already consumed more than 7,250 square kilometers, making it the worst forest fire season on record. And Canada's premiers will continue a second day of meetings in Prince Edward Island today at the annual summer gathering of the Council of the Federation. Talks between 13 provincial and territorial leaders have been highlighted by U.S. President Donald Trump's threat this past Monday of 50% new tariffs on more Canadian goods starting August 19th. After a virtual meeting with Prime Minister Mark Carney yesterday, premiers said they are batching urgent, intense, and fair trade negotiations so Canada can avoid these increased levies. Taking a quick look at sports, Blue Jays still struggling in a big way. They lost to Tampa Bay yesterday 12-2. The Rays had a season-high 21 hits in the rout. Jays lost their third in a row and six

0: split.
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2: Weather in Quinte. Cloudy with sunny breaks today, a bit cooler. Slight chance of rain most likely in the afternoon, the high 21. A few clouds tonight, then clearing overnight, the low 12. Mostly sunny tomorrow, a few clouds in the afternoon, high 24. Getting sunnier as we approach the weekend, sunshine Friday, the high 26. In Quinte, it's 16 degrees from the inquinte.ca newsroom. I'm Paul Martin.
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0: Stay country or die trying. Blake Shelton on Cool 100. Today's best country. It's Lewis and McKay. Good morning. It is 8:37.
1: All right. Talking about your favorite aisle in the grocery store. I love how passionate people are about this discussion this morning, McKay. Getting a lot of response from Cool Countries. Everyone's talking about their different ideas on their favorite aisle at the grocery store. But let us know. 7710100. We're going to get a few more answers from people coming up after Rally Green. Here's Change My Mind on Cool 100.

0: Change My Mind, Riley Green on Cool 100, today's best country with Lewis and McKay. It is 8:40. And I came across a recent survey, Lewis, that found that nearly everyone has one section of the grocery store they look forward to visiting, a favorite aisle. And even if they're not buying anything in that aisle, maybe they do. After wandering it, just because they're like, well, I got to go look. It's not on my list, but I got to go look.
1: Or it's like the Bermuda Triangle. Once you go in there, you're stuck in there for a while.
0: That's definitely the condiment aisle. I noticed a lot of people were talking about bakery section being their favorite. We did get one comment saying the baking section. So the baking supply section.
1: So they can
0: create the homemade treats and goodies for the grandkids.
1: Yeah, that's a pretty good aisle. I enjoy that one, especially if my wife is with me at the grocery store because she enjoys going through that aisle and she gets inspired by that aisle. And I just wait and receive whatever deliciousness that she ends up baking up.
0: Shout out for this response too. Favorite aisle is the hot counter with the rotisserie chicken.
1: Oh yeah, those rotisserie chickens are always great. Yeah, no, the hot counter is awesome. We did get a really good response too, McKay. And it said, hello there, great morning, but I'm going to tell you, I don't need a favorite aisle at the grocery store because I make the favorite aisle in the grocery store. They work at Hawkins Cheesies.
0: Mm-hmm.
1: Yeah.
0: And there's the snack aisle.
1: Snack aisle. Yeah. Any aisle that has Hawkins cheese in it is a big win.
0: Mm-hmm.
1: It's a big win. So I get that one.
0: I did get a surprise shout out too for their favorite aisle being the cleaning aisle.
1: They say
0: it smells so good. It's where I go. And they just enjoy the smells. I'm like, that makes me sneeze.
1: Yeah.
0: The cleaning aisle often, and then I have to go to the coffee aisle and get the roast coffee to kind of calm myself.
1: Cleanse your nasal palate.
0: I cleanse my palate in the coffee aisle.
1: Right, okay. I like that. So you hit the cleaning section, then the coffee aisle. How many times do you visit the coffee aisle? It is your favorite aisle. Like, how many times do you go around?
0: We go up this aisle and down the coffee aisle, and then up this aisle and down the coffee aisle.
1: Little one for me, one for you, one for me, one for you. Totally makes sense. Yeah, I like that. That doesn't surprise me at all. That's why you spend about 3.5 hours at the grocery store.
0: Imagine if they serve coffee samples while you're there.
1: Oh, you would never leave. You'd never leave. Yeah, exactly. All right. Well, hey, join the conversation. You can call or text in 771-0100. Do you have a favorite aisle in the grocery store? And if you do, let us know what it is.
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0: 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So we've got, well, it's clouding over skies. That's my new grammar.
1: Clouding over skies. I like it. We'll stick with it.
0: Okay. Breezy, high 21 today, and then could see some showers late in the day. Partly cloudy tonight, and then clearing overnight. Could see a little fog, though, and a low of 14. Sun and cloud tomorrow, 24 with the Humidex 27, and sunny 26 on Friday.
1: It's 16 currently and partly cloudy so far this morning. It's 8:46. McKay, quick shout out to some of my buddies from Kids Mondo, because I think they're in the car now on their way. And it's Ben, Jackson, and William. They were some of the kids that were hanging out with me yesterday when I was live on location. And cool dudes.
0: Your entourage.
1: My entourage, yes. They're cool dudes. Here's Kane Brown. It's Woman on today's Best Country Cool 100.

0: woman, Kane Brown, on today's Best Country. Cool 100. Good morning. It is Lewis and McKay. It is 8:49. And, well, Lewis, what do you think? Hot tub thought?
1: Hot tub thought sounds good, McKay. So you have one for us? Here
0: sure.
1: We go. And now, McKay's hot tub thoughts.
0: Why do they call it a murder of crows if they have no probable cause?
1: Oh, wow. Wow.
0: I knew you'd love that one.
1: I don't want to say that's a good one, but that actually was a pretty good dad joke. Cacaws. No probable cacaws. I'm still going to do this. But there you go, everyone. Mm-hmm. Your hot tub thought from McKay this morning. Talking about a murder of crows. All right, it's 8:50. We've got a news update with Paul Martin still on the way. Follow all of his local stories at inquinty.ca.
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1: Cloudy with sunny breaks and a bit cooler today. Slight chance of rain, most likely in the afternoon. The high 21. Right now it's 16. From the Inquity.ca newsroom, I'm Paul Martin. A postmortem's being scheduled after a tragic drowning incident north of Bancroft. Back on Monday afternoon, Bancroft OPP responded to a call about a canoe that capsized on Cross Lake around 1:30 p.m. OPP rescue teams are joined by local citizens and the Whitney and Renfrew County Paramedic Services. A 17-year-old from Mariposa Township was later located by the Underwater Search and Recovery Unit. More details online at inquity.ca. No name has been released. A violent incident last night in Belleville has led to charges of assault for two teens. Belleville police were called to the north end of the city around 7:30 p.m., told that a verbal altercation involving three female youths and a youth victim escalated into a physical confrontation. Officers reviewed some video footage, later charged two 15-year-old Belleville females with assault. Their identities are protected under the Youth Criminal Justice Act. Both were released with court dates in September. Stolen vehicle investigation in Belleville that included a police chase in a very busy area of the city has resulted in the arrest of a suspect on multiple charges. Back on Sunday, Belleville police initiated and then had to call off a pursuit for safety reasons as they spotted a stolen vehicle on Bell Boulevard. It was found on Donald Street. Another pickup truck was stolen there and then later found abandoned as well. Late Monday morning, officers located a suspect and made an arrest after a short foot chase through the woods by Caniffin Road and Bell Boulevard. 51-year-old Kingston man of no fixed address faces multiple charges, which include theft of a motor vehicle and theft under $5,000. More details on the full list of charges at inquity.ca. Dangerous incident west of Brighton ended with an arrest yesterday in Belleville. Two drivers and Alma Haldeman were involved in an altercation which involved an edged weapon around 8 a.m. on Academy Hill Road. One of the drivers was taken to the hospital with non-life-threatening injuries. The other driver fled the scene. An arrest was made later in Belleville. Suspect Leroy Garwood of Oshawa facing an assault charge. Police still looking for more information. Quebec's premier has ruled out the return of American alcohol to her province's shelves anytime soon. Christine Fréchette's comments yesterday at the premier's annual summer gathering in Charlottetown followed news this week that U.S. President Donald Trump's now planning to impose new 50% tariffs on a wide range of Canadian products mid to late next month. White House cited retaliatory provincial bans on U.S. booze as one of the reasons. Fréchette says she wants to see progress in trade talks before they lift the measure that many provinces have been using to protest previous Trump tariffs. Only Saskatchewan and Alberta have returned American booze to their store shelves so far. And the Prince Edward County Memorial Hospital Foundation is celebrating another generous investment in local health care. Rotary Club of Wellington donated $10,000 from the proceeds of its annual maple syrup fundraiser to support the foundation's Back to Build campaign. Fundraiser provided an additional $10,000 to the Wellington Storehouse Food Bank, demonstrating Rotary's ongoing commitment to strengthening the community. More on this savory and sweet fundraiser at inquity.ca. Turning to sports, nothing sweet about the Blue Jays lately. Their struggles continued last night as the Tampa Bay Rays unloaded with a season-high 21 hits, coasting to a 12-2 rout of Toronto. Jays lost their third in a row, six of the last seven. They'll try to get back into the win column and rediscover their offense at home tonight behind righty Braden Fisher. Boston Red Sox pursuit of a franchise record tying 15th straight victory will continue this afternoon. They could get 15 and 16. Last night's game between the visiting Baltimore Orioles and Red Sox postponed. Teams will play a double dip today. And there are 15 matches on Major League Soccer scheduled tonight. All three Canadian teams will hit the pitch. Vancouver Whitecaps visit FC Cincinnati. New England Revolution hosts Toronto FC and CF Montreal heads to Nashville. Weather in Quinte and Beyond the Headlines are coming up next.
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1: As we pause to honor one dedicated public servant, we should all take time to reflect on what it means to serve in an elected office. Sad news emerged on Monday as Hastings County and Carlo Mayo Township both released statements on the passing of Mayor Randy Wallace. Wallace was remembered as a dedicated public servant with a passion for the community that he lovingly served after being elected for his only term in 2022. Especially in rural areas and in the current political climate, such people are becoming more difficult to find and even harder to enlist to a cause that has many hurdles and obstacles. You still have till August 21st to file your papers to run in this fall's municipal election. Your reward for a long campaign, the investment of your time and money, and exposing yourself to public criticism is a generally low-paying position with tremendous responsibility and exposure to liability, but little in the way of public praise, pomp, or circumstance. Especially in the social media era, when it seems like there are more investigations by the integrity commissioner than hearty handshakes, many people are choosing not to put their names on the ballot. But I encourage you to consider it. We need more people like Randy to step up and be counted. The future of our communities, our families, and our homes depends on it. I'm Paul Martin, and that's what I see looking beyond the headlines.
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1: Weather in Quinte. Cloudy with sunny breaks today and a bit cooler. Slight chance of rain more likely in the late afternoon, the high 21. A few clouds tonight, then clearing and getting cooler overnight, the low 12. Mostly sunny tomorrow, a few clouds appearing in the afternoon, the high 24. Sunny as we approach the weekend on Friday, the high 26. And partly cloudy Saturday to start things off. Slight chance of rain and a high of 28. In Quinte at 16 degrees from the inquinte.ca newsroom. I'm Paul Martin.
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0: John Cougar, John Deere, John 316. There is Keith Urban on Cool 100, today's best country with Lewis and McKay. Hey, tomorrow morning, Lewis, I noticed that the there's a pop-up sale at the Procter & Gamble. 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
1: Oh, right on.
0: Mm-hmm.
1: Yeah.
0: So that's getting underway tomorrow morning, 9 until 4.
1: Nice. Get some household products and bulk and all that fun stuff. So check out all the details at the United Way's socials for everything going on with that one happening tomorrow. All right. Ella Langley, it's Be Her on Cool 100, today's best country.

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0: Good Time Go is the latest with Dallas Smith on Cool 100, today's best country. Lewis and McKay, congratulations again. Amy Beecham, she was her latest winner of the Brighton Speedway Family 4-Pack, off to the races this weekend. And you can still enter at cool100.ca for next Wednesday's
1: draw. That's right. Just let us know at our website at cool100.ca. You fill out that online ballot, and then McKay and I could be hollering out your name this coming Wednesday for the races next weekend. Details, like I said, at cool100.ca. It's Cody Johnson now. Here's The Fall on Cool 100.

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0: season. Clouding over, we've got some showers possible late this afternoon, breezy, and a high 21. Tonight's going to be partly cloudy, clearing near midnight though, but we could see a little overnight fog and a low 12.
1: Low 12 is chilly. That's true. All right, we've got tomorrow's sunshine with the temperature reaching a high of 24. The humidity is going to be a little warmer than that, like 27 tomorrow, and it looks like we should see a mix of sun and cloud around noon tomorrow. And then another chilly night on the way. We're looking at clear skies and a low of 12 for tomorrow night as well.

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0: Carter Faith and Betty on Cool 100, today's best country with Lewis and McKay. Hey, today our Pick Your Perks contest continues, where we have teamed up with Wingfield Inn and Gardens, and it's a perfect one-night getaway with all kinds of perks that you get to pick. So each day this week, go to cool100.ca. And, well, this Wingfield Inn and Gardens in Campbellford is very cool. A nice spot for a vacation, a family reunion. And the question for today is favorite dessert to share with your group. And I think the key word is share, because if it's your favorite dessert, you might not want to share.
1: I was just going to say, that's an oxymoron. It doesn't exist. I'm not going to share my favorite dessert with anyone.
0: Whatever you answer on our website gets you into the draw coming up on Monday.
1: All right. So follow the details at cool100.ca. That's it for us today. I'm going to hang out with 10 in a row. But when we're back tomorrow, we have another chance for someone to win a $20 gift card to Press Play Cafe. And we'll do that with What the Heck Is It just after 7 o'clock. And McKay, I mentioned it really early this morning at the beginning of the show that I was going to talk about a shopping experience that just ultimately annoyed me. And we didn't get to it today.
0: Oh.
1: So we'll do that tomorrow, okay? Because it has nothing to do with the store or the service. It had to do with other shoppers.
0: Oh, boy.
1: Yes. I was massively annoyed yesterday when I was shopping. But, yeah, we'll tell that story coming up on tomorrow's show, all right? Until then, though, I've got 10 in a row for you coming up next.
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Tucker Wetmore and Burnett on Cool 100, today's best country. Hey, it is Lewis. We've teamed up with the Wingfield Inn and Gardens to give you a night stay there if you win our Pick Your Perks contest. 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Here's James.

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4: 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All right, so we're in for sun and cloud today and possible showers around noon, maybe even late this afternoon. A little windy too, with the temperature reaching about a high of 21. Tonight, partly cloudy, clearing around midnight with a low of 12. And then tomorrow, we're looking at sunshine to start, but it looks like it's going to get cloudy around lunchtime. No rain or anything in the forecast for tomorrow, but just a little cloudy. A little windy too, and the temperature reaching about a high of 24.

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0: Never Didn't Love You, Bobby Wills on today's Best Country Cool 100. Hey, it is Lewis. And throughout this morning, McKay and I got talking about the fact that the average person intact has a favorite aisle in the grocery store. And what is that favorite aisle for you? And we've been getting a lot of responses from Cool Country, mostly talking about the junk food aisle or the bakery aisle. Understandably, yeah. Meat section too, also getting a lot of shout outs from people throughout this morning. Someone said the checkout aisle, when you're waiting in line to check out, because more often than not, they have chocolate bars on for sale and one of them just kind of magically falls into your cart. I get that. That definitely is me, 100%. Join in the conversation, though. Call or text 771-0100. You know, what's your favorite aisle at the grocery store? We'll take a look at some more of those responses as the morning continues on.
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if it's just being me on Cool 100, today's best country, 10 in a row. Owen Riegling playing the Sterling Fair, not too far away from that show. It's the end of July almost, right? Sterling Fair happening in August. You can check out details at the Sterling Agricultural Society's Facebook page for that. Here

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Today's best country. Tweed Stampede, not too far away. Josh Ross going to be there. He's on the way with Leave Me Too. That's on the way after George Burge and Luke Bryan. Here's Ride, Ride, Ride.

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1: 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Looks like it's going to be half decent for today. Sun and cloud, and the temperature reaching about a high of 21, though it looks like we might see some showers late this afternoon. We'll see how that works out for us. And it looks like it's going to be a little windy, too. Tonight, partly cloudy, clearing a little after midnight, low of 12. And then tomorrow, sunny to start, but it looks like some clouds should be rolling in around lunchtime. No rain or anything in the forecast, but we will see some cloudy skies for noonish and on. Temperature reaching a high of 24. The humidity is back a little bit tomorrow, but like not much to really write home about. So it's going to be another decent day for tomorrow, it's looking like.

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0: James Barker Band, After Dark on Cool 100 with one of those stomp and holler style tunes, and I'm loving it. Hey, it's Lewis, and that's it for me today. We've got a news update for you coming in at lunchtime. And until then, we have more 10 in a row for you set to go throughout the rest of your workday. Don't forget to, tomorrow, McKay and I have a $20 gift card to Press Play Cafe to give away, and we'll do that with, what the heck is it? We have Robo Bob standing by tomorrow morning just after 7 to start unveiling those clues, and it's up to you to figure out what the heck it is he's talking about to win that gift card from Press Play Cafe.
1: I don't know. 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Why are we here?
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0: Russell Dickerson. This is my brand new single, Worth Your While. Red Hot Chili Peppers are co-writers on this song because of the You're My Butterfly Sugar Baby reference. 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Worth Your While.
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1: Cloudy skies continuing this afternoon. Slight chance of rain, the high 21. Right now it's 20. From the Inquity.ca newsroom, I'm Paul Martin. The OPP have confirmed details about a tragic drowning incident that happened earlier this week north of Bancroft. On Monday afternoon, Bancroft OPP responding to a call about a canoe which capsized on Cross Lake Monday afternoon around 1:30 p.m. OPP teams joined by local citizens of the Whitney and Renfrew County Paramedic Services for the search effort. 17-year-old male from Mariposa Township was later located by the Underwater Search and Recovery Unit. More details at Inquity.ca. No name has been released. Northumberland OPP are asking for the public's help in finding a missing man from Campbellford. 31-year-old Mason Robinson was last seen at the Doxy Avenue North and Market Street area in Campbellford Monday afternoon around 1 p.m. He's described as 6 feet tall, 270 pounds, with short, dirty blonde hair. He may be wearing a t-shirt, gray shorts, and blue shoes, and was carrying a black bag. If you have any information, please contact Northumberland OPP. His picture is posted with their online story at Inquity.ca. A vehicle identified in a fatal shooting in southern Ontario has been spotted in the Campbellford area. Niagara Regional Police released more details about the shooting death of a 35-year-old Niagara Falls man last Thursday. Police say the shooting appeared to be targeted. They're now looking for two suspects, a man and a woman. They were reportedly driving a 2016 Toyota Camry, last seen at Highway 45 in the village of Hastings, with some damage to the front and rear doors on the passenger side. The license plate of that vehicle, DFWX808. If you have any information, please contact your nearest police service. Belleville's inviting people to get more information on a proposed plan to help stimulate local housing growth. Residents being invited to attend a statutory public meeting regarding a proposed amendment to the Housing, Downtown Revitalization and Brownfield Redevelopment Community Improvement Plan. Public meetings being held Monday, August the 10th at 4 p.m. in Council Chambers at City Hall. New plan will provide incentives to develop both middle and affordable housing projects in the downtown area and on underutilized brownfield sites around the city. More details online at Inquity.ca. U.S. military says it's completed an 11th straight night of strikes in Iran, targeting in part aircraft hangars and drone storage sites. Iran's state-run news agency reported explosions across a number of provinces. Their health ministry says U.S. strikes over the past 11 days have killed 53 people, including 6 women and 3 children, and wounded nearly 600. Iran's paramilitary Revolutionary Guard insisted their retaliatory attacks will continue. And back on the local scene, the Prince Edward County Memorial Hospital Foundation is celebrating another generous investment in local health care as the Rotary Club of Wellington donated $10,000. That was the proceeds of their annual maple syrup fundraiser to support the foundation's Back to Build campaign. The event also provided an additional $10,000 to the Wellington Storehouse Food Bank, demonstrating Rotary's ongoing commitment to strengthening the community in multiple ways. More on this savory and very sweet support for health care in the county at inquity.ca. Turning to sports, the Jays' struggles are reaching new lows. Defending American League champions do not look like it. They're now 9 games below 500 after last night's 12-2 loss to the Tampa Bay Rays. Tampa had a season-high 22 hits off Jays' pitchers yesterday. Right-hander Braden Fisher gets the ball looking to change the Jays' fortunes today. Game time just shortly after 7 p.m. Another sign of labor confrontation in baseball, players have proposed expanding eligibility for the amateur draft rather than decreasing it and moving it back to June. Union suggests allowing college sophomores to be eligible along with those finishing their junior years as well. And a busy Major League Soccer slate today with 15 matches on tap involving all three Canadian clubs. Vancouver Whitecaps visit FC Cincinnati. New England Revolution host Toronto FC, and CF Montreal's on the road facing Nashville. Weather in Quinte and beyond the headlines are coming up next.
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1: As we pause to honor one dedicated public servant, we should all take time to reflect on what it means to serve in an elected office. Sad news emerged on Monday as Hastings County and Carlo Mayo Township both released statements on the passing of Mayor Randy Wallace. Wallace was remembered as a dedicated public servant with a passion for the community that he lovingly served after being elected for his only term in 2022. Especially in rural areas and in the current political climate, such people are becoming more difficult to find and even harder to enlist to a cause that has many hurdles and obstacles. You still have till August 21st to file your papers to run in this fall's municipal election. Your reward for a long campaign, the investment of your time and money, and exposing yourself to public criticism is a generally low-paying position with tremendous responsibility and exposure to liability, but little in the way of public praise, pomp, or circumstance. Especially in the social media era, when it seems like there are more investigations by the integrity commissioner than hearty handshakes, many people are choosing not to put their names on the ballot. But I encourage you to consider it. We need more people like Randy to step up and be counted. The future of our communities, our families, and our homes depends on it. I'm Paul Martin, and that's what I see looking beyond the headlines. Weather in Quinte. Cloudy this afternoon with a chance of rain, the high 21. Few clouds tonight, clearing overnight, the low 12. Mostly sunny tomorrow, a few clouds expected in the afternoon again, the high 24. Sunshine as we approach the weekend on Friday, the high 26. And starting things off Saturday, partly cloudy with a slight chance of rain and a high of 28. In Quinte, it's 20 degrees from the inquinte.ca newsroom. I'm Paul Martin.
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3: Crime Stoppers Quinny and the Quinny West Detachment of the Ontario Provincial Police are seeking public assistance in connection with an arson. On Saturday, May 23rd, shortly before 2:15 a.m., officers with the Quinny West Detachment of the Ontario Provincial Police, Quinny West OPP Crime Unit, and Quinny West firefighters responded to a residential fire on Hamilton Road, Quinny West. The initial investigation confirmed that the fire was started between 1:45 a.m. and 2:15 a.m. The investigation is ongoing, and the Quinny West OPP are seeking witnesses to the event or anyone that may be in possession of a possible dash cam or doorbell footage. 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
13: 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Hey, this is Sean Majumder, and I am so excited to have repatriated, self-deported from America back to Canada. 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

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Morgan Wallen, 20 cigarettes, 206. I'm Paul Ferguson, 10 in a row every hour while you work or enjoy vacation. It is late July after all. We're glad you found Cool 100. Keith Urban. There's Kiss a Girl.

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Tweed Stampede and Jamboree Labor Day weekend. Josh Ross set the headline. 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Josh Ross from Cool.

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5: 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The high at 21. Nice day. Partly cloudy tonight. Again, the possibility of an evening shower. 12. Sun tomorrow, cloud around noon, and a high 24, feeling like 27. Sunny and 26 on Friday. Right now in cool country, 20 degrees.

0: 100. That's Andrew Hyatt. And there's On Me and Don't Ruin Flowers from Tennille Arts. Nate Smith as well, 243. I'm Paul Ferguson. Tomorrow, you may need to play a little hooky from work. And I'm telling you now so that you can spend the rest of the day in the evening and maybe a little bit of tomorrow morning coming up with your excuse. Why do you need to play hooky tomorrow? 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Oral-B toothbrushes, not to brag, but I brush my teeth twice a day, whether they need it or not. So I'll go through a 4-pack myself pretty quickly. They're only $2. All sorts of other things as well, Swiffer dry cloths. So there are limits to how much of this stuff you can buy because they want to spread the bargains around to as many as they can. This is happening tomorrow for the United Way at the United Way, Harriet Street again, the Procter & Gamble pop-up sale tomorrow. Now you understand why you need to figure out why to play hooky to shoot over there and take advantage of that. Figuring that out, that's on you. All right, good luck. News coming up. Brock's off this week. Lindsay coming in next.
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1: Right now it's cloudy and 20 degrees. From the inquinty.ca newsroom, I'm Lindsay Heron. A man has been reported missing in Campbellford. 31-year-old Mason Robinson was last seen early Monday afternoon in the area of Doxy Avenue North and Market Street. Robinson is described as a white man, tall with short, dirty blonde hair. An image of Robinson can be found at inquinty.ca. A vehicle identified in a fatal shooting in southern Ontario has been spotted in the Campbellford area. Niagara Regional Police have released more details about the shooting death of a 35-year-old Niagara Falls man last Thursday. Police said the shooting appears to be targeted, and they are now looking for two suspects, a man and a woman. They were reportedly driving a 2016 Toyota Camry, which was last seen on Highway 45 in the village of Hastings, with some damage to the front and rear doors on the passenger side of the vehicle. For the details and the reported license plate number at inquinty.ca. Bevel police have charged two teenage girls with assault. Police said that the recent charges against the two 15-year-olds stem from an incident on June 21st. Police were told that three teenage girls were involved in a verbal altercation with another young person. Officers reviewed footage and claimed that the incident turned into a physical one. Mosquitoes with West Nile virus have been found in the Belleville area. Southeast Public Health says that this is the first testing pool that has tested positive this year. Two black crows were also found with the virus last week. Go to inquinty.ca to learn more about how to keep your family safe and what symptoms to look out for. The weather is next.
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5: We'll make everything okay.
1: The weather in Quinty, a mix of sun and cloud with a chance of showers, high of 21. Tonight, partly cloudy with fog patches, chance of showers, low of 12. Thursday, a mix of sun and cloud with a high of 24, warming up, feeling close to 30 again. Friday, sunny with a high of 26. From the inquinty.ca newsroom, I'm Lindsay Heron.
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1: Cool 100, there's Josh Ross, and that's Scared of Getting Sober. Dust on the Bottle from David Lee Murphy as well. 343. I'm Paul Ferguson, reminding you to go back to our website at cool100.ca. 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
1: Right now it's cloudy and 20 degrees. From the Inquity.ca newsroom, I'm Lindsay Heron. The OPP have shared the results of their recent two-day safety blitz in Northumberland aimed at commercial vehicles. Inspectors pulled three vehicles out of service, while over 60 provincial notices were handed out for a variety of safety issues, including defective brakes, failing to keep proper logs, and no working seatbelts. Mosquitoes with West Nile virus have been found in the Belleville area. Southeast Public Health says this is the first testing pool that has tested positive this year. Two black crows were also found with the virus last week. More at Inquity.ca. Over 100 people have gathered outside a meeting of provincial and territorial premiers calling for an increase for strings-attached federal health funding. Protesters want the federal government to impose more conditions on what the provinces can do with that money. They were rallying in front of a hotel in Charlottetown where all 13 premiers are discussing health care and other issues of national interest. More than 1,000 people have died from the Ebola outbreak in eastern Congo, according to Africa's top health body. A grim toll in what's already been declared the fastest Ebola outbreak in history. The latest update from Congo's Ministry of Health shows that as of Monday, 2,400 cases have been recorded in the latest outbreak. The outbreak declared on May 15th is unlike most previous Ebola outbreaks because the virus responsible for it has no approved vaccines or treatments. In sports, the Toronto Blue Jays will send reliever Braden Fisher out to start the game tonight against the visiting Tampa Bay Rays. The Jays are looking to get back to their winning ways. Fisher has started six games for Toronto this season and has not gone past an inning. Damien Alford is returning to the Calgary Stampeders. The CFL team signed the Canadian wide receiver and defensive back Lance Boykin. Curling Canada has announced the six teams to pre-qualify for next season's National Curling Championships. Reigning champions Carrie Anderson, Olympic bronze medalist Rachel Holman of Ottawa, will be at the Scotties Tournament of Hearts in PEI in February. On the men's side, Olympic gold medalist Brad Jacobs alongside Matt Dunstone's team will play in the Montana's Briar in Saskatoon. The weather is next.
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2: Good afternoon. We're dealing with construction-related delays in both directions on Highway 62 from about Shore Lane to Seymour Street and Center Hastings. Other than that, I'm not seeing any issues on Belleville or Trenton Streets. The 401 looks good in both directions. Highway 49, you will just find construction-related delays in both directions through Fish Lake Road. Looking for a little excitement? Drop the Ottawa River with Wilderness Tours. All the excitement you can handle from mile to wild, ages 5 and up, wildernesstours.com. With the latest traffic, I'm Antonio Altabonte.
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1: The weather in Quinte, partly cloudy with a chance of showers early on tonight, low of 11. Thursday, a mix of sun and cloud, high of 24, feeling close to 30 again. Friday, sunny with a high of 26. From the inquinty.ca newsroom, I'm Lindsay Heron.

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0: 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Remember when

Cool 100 new Dallas Smith. Good time goes. You know, I'm a fan of this stuff just like you are, even though I'm on this side of the microphone. And that's the best Dallas song I've heard in a long time. Wow. By the way, August 8th, I know I say it a lot, he's going to be down in the county at Base 31. Pretty excellent country music festival. Grab your tickets. Now

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5: For Eastern Lake Ontario and the Bay of Quinte, there is a strong wind warning in effect. We are expecting the wind west at 25 knots, diminishing to northwest 15 later on in the evening, and then west 10 near midnight. The wave height, 1.5 meters, subsiding back down to 1 meter later on in the evening and 0.5 meter or less late overnight. Scattered showers this afternoon and into the evening. 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I'm Dan Tashra with the Skywards Marine Report.
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every season. Partly cloudy tonight, chance of showers early this evening. 11 the low. Tomorrow, sunny, bit of cloud around noon. High of 24, sunny on Friday and a high 26. Slight chance of showers both Saturday and Sunday. Right now, 21.

0: 100, Carter Faith and Betty and Cole Swindell as well drink a by. I'm Paul Ferguson. Earlier today, I heard Al Lewis talking about how recent research shows that nearly everybody has a favorite aisle in the grocery store. Do you? The moment I heard him say it, I went, yeah, meat department. And in my case, it's followed up very closely by the bakery. Now, the same piece of research also showed that nearly everybody's admitted as well to buying something they didn't necessarily show up looking for just because it caught their eye. Guilty as charged as well, and for me, that is the potato chips. Never go looking for them. They always end up in my cart. What is your favorite aisle in the grocery store? Lewis and McKay revisit the conversation tomorrow morning. Skywards traffic on the way after the break, and Morgan Griffiths as well.
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10: We're doing well on Belleville and Trenton Streets. I'm not seeing any issues on the 401 in both directions. We're looking good. Highway 62, just keep in mind there's construction-related delays in Center Hastings from about Shore Lane to Seymour. Highway 37 looks good, and Highway 49 also has construction-related volume through Fish Lake Road. 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With the latest traffic, I'm Antonia Altabonte.
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0: Right now it's cloudy and 21 degrees. From the inquinty.ca newsroom, I'm Lindsay Heron. Text from the proposed agreement in principle for the Gordie Howe International Bridge is contradicting recent comments made by the Prime Minister. The text confirms that Canada will share half of net toll revenues with the U.S. for the first 15 years. Although Mark Carney said last week that both countries only split the bridge's toll revenue after all the debt is repaid. Details of the deal shared on the Gordie Howe International Bridge website don't mention debt repayment. The province says more than 180 wildfires are burning in Ontario's north, including 12 that were sparked in the last 24 hours. Early estimates suggest this is the worst wildfire season the province has ever recorded. The fires have forced more than 1,800 people from their homes, and 12 of 13 communities evacuated so far have been First Nations. First Nations leaders have called for public inquiry into Ontario's wildfire response, accusing the province of leaving them to fend for themselves, while Premier Doug Ford has said his government has done everything it could to respond to wildfires. A vehicle identified in a fatal shooting in southern Ontario has been spotted in the Campbellford area. Niagara Regional Police have released more details about the shooting death of a 35-year-old Niagara Falls man last Thursday. Police say the shooting appears to be targeted, and they are now looking for two suspects, a man and a woman. They were reportedly driving a 2016 Toyota Camry, which was last seen on Highway 45 in the village of Hastings, with some damage to the front and rear doors and the passenger side of the vehicle. For the details and the reported license plate number at inquinty.ca. The OPP have shared the results of their recent two-day safety blitz in Northumberland aimed at commercial vehicles. Inspectors pulled three vehicles out of service, while over 60 provincial notices were handed out for a variety of safety issues, including defective brakes, failing to keep proper logs, and no working seatbelts. Bubble police have charged two teenage girls with assault. Police said that the recent charges against the two 15-year-olds stems from an incident on June 21st. Police were told that three teenage girls were involved in a verbal altercation with another young person. Officers viewed footage and claimed that the incident turned into a physical one. The City of Belleville has received its latest quarterly check for hosting the Shorelands Casino. Just under $800,000 is heading to the city based on profits from April to the end of June this year. OLG has given Belleville over $26 million since the casino opened in 2017. Over 1,800 Hydro One customers will be without power east of Belleville Thursday night. The power outage for the Tanega Mohawk Territory, neighboring township in Deseronto, will run Thursday from 11 p.m. to Friday at 4 a.m. Hydro One will be replacing poles. Full map at inquinty.ca. Mosquitoes with West Nile virus have been found in the Belleville area. Southeast Public Health says that this is the first testing pool that has tested positive this year. Two black crows were also found with the virus last week. More at inquinty.ca. In sports, the Toronto Blue Jays will send reliever Braden Fisher out to start the game tonight against the visiting Tampa Bay Rays. The Jays are looking to get back to their winning ways. Fisher has started six games for Toronto this season and has not gone past an inning. Another sign of a labor confrontation in baseball, the players have proposed expanding eligibility for the amateur draft rather than decreasing it and moving it back to June. The union suggests allowing college sophomores to be eligible along with those finishing their junior years. A busy Major League Soccer slate with 15 matches involving all three Canadian teams. The Vancouver Whitecaps visit FC Cincinnati, while the New England Revolution host Toronto FC. CF Montreal is on the road facing Nashville SC. Curling Canada has announced the six teams to pre-qualify for next season's National Curling Championships. Reigning champions Carrie Anderson, Olympic bronze medalist Rachel Homan of Ottawa, will be at the Scotties Tournament of Hearts in PEI in February. On the men's side, Olympic gold medalist Brian Jacobs, alongside Matt Dunstone's team, will play the Montana's Briar in Saskatoon. The weather is next.
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4: Well, good afternoon. Some green on my screen. The tech sell-off or the AI sell-off abated. Nice rally in the semis and the AI infrastructure build. Here at home, we're getting hit with more tariffs on hockey sticks and booze. 50%, according to President Donald Trump. I don't think it'll make its way through the courts. Market, put it aside, push the TSX higher. South of the border, it was all about the tech rally, memory chips, putting in a very fine performance. The Roundhill memory ETF DRAM up 11%. Western Digital, Seagate, both up over 11%. Stocks tied to crypto getting a nice bounce. Bitcoin itself trading its highest levels in a month. Coinbase better by 9%. Robinhood rallying 7%. A stock I sold a day ago out. MSCI, builder of indexes, down 10%, reporting weaker than expected quarterly results.
5: Thanks, Wolfgang. At the close, TSX up 408 points. Dow gained 0.75%. NASDAQ up 330 points. S&P 500 saw a gain of almost 1%. Canadian dollar sits at 70.88 cents U.S. From the Skywards Business Center, I'm Alexis Deary.
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0: The weather in Quinte, partly cloudy, the chance of showers early on tonight, low of 11. Thursday, a mix of sun and cloud, high of 24, feeling close to 30 again. Friday, sunny with a high of 26. From the inquinty.ca newsroom, I'm Lindsay Herron.

100, Bailey Zimmerman, there's Chevy Silverado. I'm Paul Ferguson, a little after 5, Wednesday in the rearview mirror. Now we begin the slide to the weekend. Thomas

in Georgia. She's got a date coming up at Boots and Hearts, 15th year of Boots and Hearts. I'm Paul Ferguson with Jordan Davis.

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11: 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Tonight, 11 degrees overnight, with a slight chance of showers early this evening. Sun and cloud tomorrow. Nice day, 24, feeling like 27. Sunny Friday for the Rotary Loves Kids Golf Tournament. And the high, 26.

0: Cool 100, Tim and the Glory Boys together with High Valley and Take Me Back Road. Tucker Wetmore as well, 3-2-1. I'm Paul Ferguson. 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Today on the ballot, we're asking you to pick the favorite dessert you would share with your group. Okay, let us know. Your ballot has you in on the draw happening with Lewis and McKay on Monday. I'm Paul Ferguson. See you right back in here tomorrow at 2 o'clock. Coming up to kick off 10 in a row, a guy who soon, 6th of August, is going to be opening up a show in Toronto for Chris Stapleton. That's Zach Topp, and he's on the way.
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0: Michael Dickerson. 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
14: Hey, honey, I'm on my way. 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
16: 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Mad Canada. No alcohol. 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
1: 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I'm most excited about chilling at the beach as much as I can this summer. All summer
0: long. Bring on the summer.
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